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If you don't like your job, quit. 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

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The pleasure when we are together. 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Share one heart. I wanna be.

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If you don't like your job, quit. 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